in the basement conference room. Come hear directly from the auditor and treasurer candidates. Learn where they stand on the issues. This is your opportunity to meet the candidates, hear their views, and make an informed decision before you head to the polls. That's the Lakes Area Patriots Candidate Forum, Thursday.

0: 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Hello, Live Line. What do you want to hear?
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0: Yes, you can. What's your name?
1: Skyla.
0: Where are you calling from, Skyla?
1: Bagley, Minnesota.
0: What's going on tonight?
1: Oh, we're having a campfire at our house. We're having s'mores.
0: Oh, that sounds like so much fun. I haven't had s'mores or a bonfire in a long time.
1: Yeah.
0: Who's all there?
1: It's just me, my dad, and my brother, and my mom.
0: Oh, okay. Well, let's play the song right now, and thanks for calling Live Line.
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It's Britney on Wave 104.1. People around Britney Spears are really concerned because she's really talking. Like, she really, really seriously wants to have another baby. You know, like, she might do it. And they're like, no. Now, Taylor. Aw, that'd be sweet if she... At least she's married. But they're in two different places. 99.9 Light FM.

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I'm Elena J. I love the fact that every single song Jason Derulo comes out with, he sings his own name. Jason Derulo. You know, usually other artists like rap, hip-hop artists, or even like EDM artists, they'll have other voices say their name, right? They're kind of like name drops. But instead, Jason was like, I don't need to hire someone. Well, I'll do it myself. And honestly, I love it. Keeping it rolling, it's Somber, Back to Friends, on Wave 104.1.

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And this town's lost its faith. Our colors will fade eventually. So if our time is running out, day after day, we'll make the mundane a masterpiece. Oh my, my, oh my, my love. I take one look at you, you're taking me out.